Sou Maria, sou só Joana. 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
1: When your legs don't work like they used to before, and I can't sweep you off of your feet,

0: back on 6th Street, hearing you whisper through the phone. Wait for me to come home.
1: RFM.